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1: Is she really going out with him?
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1: Betty, is that Jimmy's ring you're wearing?
2: Mm-hmm. 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
1: 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C'est la vie? 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

There's an old Australian stockman lying dying. And he gets himself up onto one elbow and he turns to his mates who are gathered round and he says, "Watch me wallabies feed, mate. Watch me wallabies feed. They're a dangerous breed."

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1: Oh, I know. Boy, oh boy. 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Paddle to the metal. Oh, man. I should do this for a living.
0: It feels good to be Boatu. It feels good to Geico.

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4: 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And you'll never know what I'll be up to during the show. 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I'll see you there.
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0: over.
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0: I'll come out for a bit of snot, eh, darling?
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0: Yeah, I know, a little marvellous here.
1: I'll pass Dr. Tyndall now. Only 5 minutes, I've got to go.
0: Yeah, all right then, yeah.

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1: 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Paddle to the metal. Oh, man. I should do this for a living.
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1: 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Oh Lord, won't you buy me a night on the town? 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

0: 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Jet from Paul McCartney and Wings on Saving the 70s with Mike Walker. Come
1: Monday. Patty Hearst is back in jail tonight. We'll tell you why on the news at 10 o'clock.
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I was happy as a lark, but now I go for walks, to the movies, maybe to the park. Have a seat on the same old bench to watch the children play. You know, tomorrow's their future, but for me, it's just another day. Well, they all gather around me. They seem to know my name. Well, we laugh, tell a few jokes, but it still doesn't ease my pain. Well, I know I can't hide from my memory, though day after day I try. I keep saying she'll be back, but today

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1: Patty Hearst is back in jail tonight. 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
1: 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Let's ask her.
0: Betty, is that Jimmy's ring you're wearing?
1: Mm-hmm. Gee, it must be great riding with him.
0: Is he picking you up after school today?
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1: 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Oh, man. I should do this for a living.
0: It feels good to be Boatu. 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

0: don't touch me. 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
0: That sounds like us.
1: 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At $10,000 a show.
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3: I hope you're ready to let the psychedelic sounds of the late 60s take you away on this edition of Taking You Back. This is Kurt David, and we'll hitch a ride with John Kay and Steppenwolf on that magic carpet ride.

Mickey Newberry penned this 1968 classic, and the first edition made their mark in the psychedelic era with this song, led by none other than Kenny Rogers. This is Kurt David taking you back for Vanilla Fudge, who opened for Hendrix and for Cream. And one of the bands that opened for Vanilla Fudge was an unknown group from England called Led Zeppelin.

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0: The Music Machine out of L.A. with their 1966 hit. This is Kurt David. Up next, music from three psychedelic guitar greats named Jimmy, Eric, and Ted.
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Purple Haze from Are You Experienced, one of only three studio albums Jimmy completed. This is Kurt David touring through the psychedelic 60s, and in this set, we're focusing on the guitar greats from that era, including a song from Disraeli Gears, from the cream of British psychedelia, Jack Bruce, Ginger Baker, and Eric Clapton. It's getting

0: The Amboy Dukes with Motor City Madman guitarist Ted Nugent on Taking You Back with Kurt David. On the way, two 16-year-olds and a 17-year-old lead their bands to success in the psychedelic 60s.
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Welcome back. This is Kurt David, taking you back to 1966 for Incense and Peppermint. And this hit was actually sung by a 16-year-old friend of the band, Strawberry Alarm Clock.

From a young singer to a young guitar player, this is Kurt David taking you back. And this song hit number 5 in 1967 for Blues Magoos, a band from the Bronx, featuring a 16-year-old guitar player.

San Diego's Iron Butterfly featured the late Eric Braun, who at 17 created an incredible guitar solo in my favorite psychedelic 60s song. Hi, this is Kurt David, and much of the music from the late 60s was a combination of garage band rock and psychedelia.

0: Max Frost and the Troopers from the movie Wild in the Streets. Hi, this is Kurt David. Still to come on This Taking You Back, more wah-wah pedals, Farfisa organs, and even a Hammond B3 with a Leslie.
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Deep Purple with his psychedelic version of a Joe South song. This is Kurt David taking you back for a Seattle band with a very unique name. These are the Electric Prunes.

We'll close this psychedelic 60s edition with another Steppenwolf song from the movie Easy Rider, starring Peter Fonda, Dennis Hopper, and a young Jack Nicholson. This is Kurt David, Peace and Love.

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1: 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And thanks for listening.
0: 1965 was the year that Little Anthony and the Imperials hit number 10 with this song. And up next in this Songwriter Search, you'll meet one of the songwriters. I know.

This Brooklyn vocal group scored with Hurt So Bad in 1965, and one of the three writers was Bobby Hart. Both he and fellow performer Tommy Boyce wrote several hits during the 60s, and scored with this one they co-wrote and sang in 1968.

Alice Long from performers and songwriters Tommy Boyce and Bobby Hart. And before that, Hurt So Bad from Little Anthony and the Imperials, co-written by Bobby Hart. Kurt David sharing the secrets behind the hits in the Songwriter Search.

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Jackson Browne with a title cut from his Live Road album recorded in the summer of 1977. Now here's Joe Cocker with Cry Me a River, live from 74 on Taking You Back with Kurt David.

Joe Cocker with Kurt David. In this edition of Taking You Back, we're featuring artists with hits recorded live during the 70s. And we're always glad to hear from you. 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Now here's an artist that loves to stretch the intro of songs on and on, as he demonstrated with his rendition of Freedom at Woodstock. Here's Richie Havens with his cover of George Harrison's Here Comes the Sun.

0: This is Kurt David. 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
0: Here's an English band fronted by Ritchie Blackmore with a song inspired by the burning down of a casino in Switzerland during a Frank Zappa show. And they know the story because Deep Purple was the opening act that day. Here's Smoke on the Water, live from Made in Japan.
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0: You're so welcome. Now here's Peter Frampton, recorded at San Francisco's Winterland Ballroom from his double album, Frampton Comes Alive. Take it.

0: 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From Jackson Browne, when Taking You Back continues.
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0: This is Kurt David. Yes, the answer is I was live on the radio in the 70s. Now here's another cut from Jackson Browne's live album, Running on Empty, recorded live on August 27th, 1977. 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

0: Kurt David here, and still to come, a classic cut from the live album that topped the charts for 17 straight weeks in the summer and fall of 1976.
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0: We'll close this live from the 70s edition of Taking You Back with the infamous voice box guitar licks and lyrics of the one and only Billy Shears. Hold your lighter up high for Peter Frampton with the best cut from Frampton Comes Alive. Thanks for allowing me to take you back.

0: We're headed back to 1976 in this songwriter's search. Kurt David sharing who wrote some of your favorites. And on the way, you'll meet the songwriter of this masquerade.
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George Benson's version of this Leon Russell classic received a Grammy for Record of the Year in 1976. And the year before, Leon scored with his own Lady Blues.

songs from the multi-talented Leon Russell, the wedding classic Lady Blue, and he also wrote This Masquerade, a Grammy-winning song for George Benson. 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
1: Songwriter's Search Time with Kurt David. And I interviewed the songwriter of the next two 80s hits when he was the leader of the Ides of March in the early 70s. Kurt David here, and in this Songwriter's Search, I'll introduce you to the fellow 80s performer who helped 38 Special write Caught Up in You.

38 Special started collaborating with Chicago songwriter Jim Peterik, and together they hit gold with Rockin' Into the Night and Hold On Loosely. Peterik had formed the Ides of March and wrote and sang Vehicle in the early 70s. And during the 80s, he was a member of Survivor, and together with Frankie Sullivan penned this number 9 hit. I've heard

Survivor from 1987, and before that, 38 Special with Caught Up in You. Two hit songs from the 80s, thanks to the contributions of songwriter Jim Peterik. This is Kurt David sharing who wrote some. Next in This Songwriter's Search, you

It really wasn't a bad thing that Diana Ross scored in 1982 with a hit written by the King of Pop. Michael Jackson owned the 80s, and he followed up the success of Thriller with the CD Bad. And it spawned five number one hits, including The Way You Make Me Feel, from the end of 1987.

0: MJ won Grammy's Living Legend Award in 1993 and was the songwriter of The Way You Make Me Feel and Muscles for Diana Ross. Thanks for letting me share the secrets behind the hits. This is Kurt David with another Songwriter's Search.
1: Taking you back.
0: Thriller was a mainstay in 1984 on MTV and on the radio. This is Kurt David, and up next, you'll meet the songwriter who was responsible for writing the song

Michael Jackson can thank former Heatwave member Rod Temperton for Thriller. And Temperton also wrote hits for several other artists in the 80s, including Baby Come to Me for Patti Austin and James Ingram.

0: Kurt David sharing two hits penned by Rod Temperton. This duet for Patty and James from 82, and Rod also wrote Thriller for Michael Jackson. Thanks for allowing me to salute the talented folks who wrote some of our favorites in the Songwriter's Search. Up next, we'll head to the movies. Then we'll hear from Bobby Brown from 1989.
1: Taking you back.
0: This is Kurt David with another Songwriter's Search. And in 1985, Eddie Murphy was hot. And so was the soundtrack to his hit movie, Beverly Hills Cop, with hits from the Pointer Sisters, Patti LaBelle, and of course this song, performed by Glenn Frey. And with its driving saxophone and exposure through the film and radio, it climbed all the way to number two. And up next, I'll introduce you to the fellow 80s performer who co-wrote The Heat Is On.

0: The Heat Is On from Glenn Frey was actually co-written by Walter Faltemeyer, who also had his own surprise hit on the Beverly Hills Cop soundtrack.
1: Taking you back.
0: This successful arranger and producer recorded his only chart appearance in the spring of 1985 with the instrumental hit Axel F.

Walter Faltermeyer with Axel F. Andy was also the co-writer of The Heat Is On, both hits pulled from the Beverly Hills Cop soundtrack. This is Kurt David. Thanks for allowing me to take you back for another edition of The Songwriter Search. The year was 1989, and Bobby Brown was about to break out big time with the release of his second CD, Don't Be Cruel. This is Kurt David with another Songwriter's Search, and this song was the third single and reached number three. And Brown's success helped kickstart the solo careers of his former bandmates in New Edition. On the way next, you'll hear from the incredible performer, producer, and of course, songwriter that penned the Bobby Brown classic, Roni.

The Don't Be Cruel CD from Bobby Brown contains several hits written by Kenny Babyface Edmonds, who co-produced the CD with L.A. Reid. Babyface and L.A. had been members of The Deal and were about to break out both as producers and songwriters. But it was Babyface, the performer, who scored several hits from his own Tender Lovers CD, including the number 7, It's No Crime.

Babyface with his 1989 hit, It's No Crime. And he was also the songwriter of Bobby Brown's Roni. This is Kurt David, always glad to take you back and share the secrets in the songwriter's search. On the way, a smash from the same year, 1989, for Cher. Then you'll meet the fellow performer who wrote the song. Another 80s solo artist helped jumpstart Cher's career in 88 by producing and writing this hit. And up next, you'll meet him in the songwriter's search.

Early 1988 was a great time for Cher, winning an Academy Award for her performance in Moonstruck, as well as returning to the charts with his number 10 hit, written and produced by Michael Bolton. Well known for writing power ballads, it wasn't until his third album that Michael scored his own chart success as a performer in late 1987.

0: 280's hits contributed in part by Michael Bolton. That's What Love Is All About. And before that, I Found Someone, a 1988 hit for Cher. This is Kurt David sharing the secrets in another Songwriter's Search.
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0: Bobby Brown was the first of the 5 members of New Edition to go solo, but it was actually his 2nd album that propelled him to stardom, in part because of a couple of hot producers and songwriters of this 1989 hit.

Several hits from the CD Don't Be Cruel were from producers and songwriters L.A. Reid and Kenny Babyface Edmonds, who scored his own hit in the same year with a title cut from Tender Lover.

0: Two hits thanks in part to the talented Babyface, Tender Lover, and before that, Bobby Brown with Rock With Ya. This is Kurt David. Thanks for allowing me to share the secrets behind the hits in the Songwriter's Search.
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0: 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My name's Casey Kasem, and we're about to count down the 40 biggest hits in the USA.
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0: Debuting here is the first American hit by the biggest-selling Japanese recording act in the world. In the past 2.5 years, they've sold 17 million records. Here they are, two pretty girls from Tokyo known as Pink Lady. Their song, Kiss in the Dark.

The first of the 40 hottest records in the USA, Pink Lady. They're from Japan. They're at number 40 with a song written and produced by Michael Lloyd called Kiss in the Dark. These are the most listened to songs in the USA as our countdown rolls on with the Bellamy Brothers. At number 39, second week in a row with If I Said You Have a Beautiful Body, Would You Hold It Against Me?

Two records in a row produced by Michael Lloyd, the Bellamy Brothers at number 39. If I said you have a beautiful body, would you hold it against me? A former number one country song. The hits from coast to coast. Every week, American Top 40 is heard in the 50 states and around the world on great radio stations like KAYK Provo, Utah, KBEW Blue Earth, Minnesota, and KGW Portland, Oregon. At number 38, falling six notches, a former top 10 record by Randy Van Warmer. Just when I needed you most. You

Andy Van Wormer at number 38 on American Top 40, falling six with Just When I Needed You Most. Well, now we're up to the AT40 feature that links up popular music with the feelings we all share. This is the long-distance dedication from the young man in Maryland to a young woman he's having trouble communicating with. He writes, "Dear Casey, during my senior year in high school, I met this girl. Right away, I knew she was special. We became pretty good friends, but I never told her how I felt. Then, after graduation, my family moved to Chicago, and believe me, I didn't want to go. I've done everything I know but come straight out and tell her how I feel. I've sent her poems, drawn her caricatures, called her long distance, and I send her letters all the time. I sent her a dozen roses on Valentine's Day, but she paid more attention to the goofy riddle on the card than to the flowers. One night last summer, I wrote her a big letter on the street in front of her house. Now, it's a year later, and I still haven't told her how I feel. She's an ACC swimmer and Olympic hopeful down at the University of North Carolina, Chapel Hill. I'm at a small college in Western Maryland. Casey, let me tell you, it's been a long year. I still call her and write her often. How about telling her that I'm not crazy, just a little crazy, and a lot bashful? I was going to ask you to play Best of My Love, but I think How Much Love by Leo Sayer would be better. I'm dedicating this to Sally from Your Favorite Pest. P.S. If Sally's mom is listening, I'm sorry about the street, but it should wear off soon. Okay, here's your long-distance dedication.

Leo Sayer's hit of 2 years ago, How Much Love, an AT-40 long-distance dedication from the bashful young man in Maryland to Sally in Chapel Hill.

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5: This is Casey Kasem in Hollywood. Here's the second debut song in our countdown. The third top 40 song for these good old boys from Mount Juliet, Tennessee. Coming in at number 37, here's the Charlie Daniels Band. The Devil Went Down to Georgia.
6: The devil went down to Georgia. He was looking for a soul to steal. He was in a bind because he was way behind and he was willing to make a deal. When he came across this young man sewing on a fiddle and playing it hot, and the devil jumped up on a hickory stump and said, "Boy, let me tell you what. I guess you didn't know it, but I'm a fiddle player too. And if you'd care to take a dare, I'll make a bet with you. Now, you played pretty good fiddle, boy, but give the devil his due. I bet a fiddle of gold against your soul, because I think I'm better than you." The boy said, "My name's Johnny, and it might be a sin, but I'll take your bet, and you're going to regret it."

The devil bowed his head because he knew that he'd been beat. And he laid that golden fiddle on the ground at Johnny's feet. Johnny said, devil, just come on back if you ever want to try again. 'Cause I told you once, you son of a gun, I'm the

The Charlie Daniels Band at number 37 with a debut song titled The Devil Went Down to Georgia. Well, now on American Top 40, the story of that rock band singer who says the most important thing you've got to watch while touring is your diet. He says you have to avoid eating good food at all costs. That's what lead singer David Lee Roth of the rock group Van Halen told writer Terry Atkinson. His tongue had to be in his cheek when he said, if you get your mind and body adapted to healthy stuff, you're really going to fall to pieces out there because it's totally unavailable. So what I do is eat a lot of greasy burgers and other garbage food and wash it all down with anything that's got a lot of sugar in it. It seems that Roth once tried to eat good food, and the results were just disastrous. Somebody took me to a nice health food restaurant in San Francisco, he says. I had one of those big nutritious salads and passed out halfway through. It took 3 chili dogs and a Snickers bar to revive me. End of quote. And why do I get the feeling David Lee Roth is pulling our leg? But there's no leg pulling with the band's music. It's real healthy rock and roll. This week, Van Halen is on the way down, pausing at number 36 with Dance the Night Away.

0: as high as number 15. That was last week. That's Van Halen on American Top 40, ninth week on the chart. Now at number 36 with Dance the Night Away.
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0: Casey counting them down in Hollywood. And now we're up to the latest hit by four sisters who used to be called the Sledge Sisters. Until one night, a drunken master of ceremonies got a little mixed up and introduced them as Sister Sledge. And the name stuck. This week, Billboard dropped some 23 notches to number 35 with We Are Family, Sister Sledge.

0: Sister Sledge took that to number 2 several weeks ago. Now it's at number 35. We Are Family.
1: Casey's Coast to Coast.
0: My name's Casey Kasem. We're counting down the 40 biggest hits in the USA. Here's the last of our 3 debut songs in this week's countdown. It's by the band that Rolling Stone magazine named Rookies of the Year. They're called The Neck. And this

There are 19 groups in this week's countdown. The Knack is one of them, debuting at number 34 with their first chart single called My Sharona. Now from the AT40 archive. Another of the number one songs of the 70s. We're reviewing them all at the rate of three a week from January 1970 right on through. And we're up to October 1974. This was the 115th number one record of the decade. Then came You by Dionne Warwick and the Spinners.

0: our weekly review of all the number one songs of the 70s from the 1840 archives of October 1974. That was Dionne Warwick and the Spinners with Then Came You. Casey's Coast to
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0: About 5 months ago, country star Eddie Rabbit was in the pop survey with the title song from the Clint Eastwood movie Every Which Way But Loose. Well, Eddie's back this week with a ballad from his own album. Moving up 5 notches to number 33, here's Eddie Rabbit and Suspicions.
1: I'm so glad that I met you, baby.

Brooklyn-born Eddie Rabbit makes his home in Nashville, Tennessee. He's at number 33, second week on, with Suspicions. You know, there are a lot of things that used to be in Brooklyn, like the Brooklyn Dodgers and the Brooklyn Paramount Theater, where Alan Freed put on his rock shows. Not gone from Brooklyn, though, is singer Robert John. He's been living there for the past 33 years. This week, the longtime Brooklynite moves up two notches to number 32 with Sad Eyes. Here's Robert John.

0: Robert Johns' fourth week on the chart, moving up two notches to 32 with Sad Eyes.
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0: This is Casey in Hollywood with the most popular songs in the USA. One of 11 foreign acts in this week's countdown is Joe Jackson from England. He moves up four notches to 31 with Is She Really Going Out With Him?

0: Joe Jackson's first chart single at number 31, moving up four, is She Really Going Out With Him? This is Casey Kasem on American Top 40 in Hollywood.
1: Number 30.
0: Moving up three notches, here's that six-man band from Mobile, Alabama, Wet Willie on American Top 40 at number 30 with Weekend.

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0: This is Casey Kotnam down in Hollywood. 3 weeks ago, this song debuted at number 35. Then it climbed to 34. Then dropped out of the countdown altogether last week to number 41. This week, it's back at 29. Blondie on the rebound with One Way or Another.

survey song number 29, Blondie and One Way or Another. Now we're up to the current hit by a star who got his start as a protege of the Beatles, but he had to abandon their help before he could make it on his own. The singer was discovered in New York back in the 60s by a good friend of the Beatles, producer Peter Asher. Peter was working for the Beatles label, Apple Records, at the time, and when he played this singer's music for John, Paul, George, and Ringo, they said, sign him up. The Beatles really got behind this singer, telling members of the press how much they liked his music and how much they thought of his talent. Now, you'd think that that kind of an endorsement would give this singer a ticket to ride on the Overnight Success Express, right? But it didn't happen that way. The singer couldn't get a record anywhere near the top 40. So, finally, he decided to change labels. He took his producer, Peter Asher, with him, and a few months later, they came up with his first hit, a top 5 smash called Fire and Rain. This week, the man the Beatles couldn't help moves up 2 notches to number 28 with his latest hit. Here's James Taylor, Up on the Roof.

Up on the Roof, the only remake in the countdown this week on American Top 40. James Taylor did it. It's at number 28, moving up two. American Top 40. Billboard ranks them and we count them down. The last time this next artist was in our survey, she hit number two with a song called Right Back Where We Started From. Here's Maxine Nightingale on AT40, moving up four to 27 with Lead Me On.

Maxine Nightingale, the English woman at number 27 in our countdown and moving up third week on the chart with Lead Me On. American Top 40 is heard in the 50 states and around the world every week on great radio stations like WBNQ, Bloomington, Illinois, WBTH, Williamson, West Virginia, and WCAO, Baltimore, Maryland. At number 26, fifth week on the chart, moving up two, it's Kansas.

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1: Hey, y'all, this is DJ Mike from Dance Time in Texas. 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You'll hear new songs, rewind some older ones, and find out the stories behind the songs from the artists themselves. 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

Anne Murray on American Top 40 at number 25, fifth week on the chart, moving up two with a number one country song in the USA, Shadows in the Moonlight. Now, the story of that five-man band who were so close that when the lead guitarist's wife was about to have her baby, just before a concert, the whole band headed for the hospital to lend their support and left their audience staring at an empty stage. That's what happened with the band Supertramp just a few months ago. Now, Supertramp has always prided itself on getting on stage precisely at showtime. But the band has always claimed that it's more of a family than a business. So, that night in Seattle, at the arena, when Karuna Hodgson, wife of guitarist Roger Hodgson, started to go into labor just before showtime, Supertramp knew exactly what they had to do. The expectant father and his four buddies gently led the pregnant lady into the band's mobile home and rushed across town to the nearest hospital and drove in just in time for Karuna to have her baby in the hospital parking lot, a bouncing 7-pound, 4-ounce rock and roll daughter. Then the band raced back across town in time to put on their show, a mere 34 minutes late. A rather nice testimonial to the fact that show business isn't always just business. This week, Supertramp's Logical Song drops 13 notches to number 24.

0: Supertramp and a former top 10 record, now at number 24, The Logical Song.
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0: Once a week with AT40, and you know where your favorite records are in the national music scene. At number 23, moving up two, here is Wings and Getting Closer.

McCartney wrote it, he co-produced it, and it's Wings' latest hit at number 23 and moving up two notches, Getting Closer. Now from the AT40 archive. Another of the number one songs of the 70s. We're up to November 1974, and this was the 116th number one record of the decade. You Haven't Done Nothing by Stevie Wonder.

0: weekly review of all the number one songs of the 70s from the AT40 archives of November 1974. That was Stevie Wonder with You Haven't Done Nothing.
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0: Last time out, this band from Atlanta went all the way to number 14 with a song called I'm Not Gonna Let It Bother Me Tonight. This week, the Atlanta Rhythm Section moves up to number 22 with Do It or Die.

Atlanta Rhythm Section's been around for 6 weeks with that record. They move up 2 to 22 with Do It or Die. This is Casey in Hollywood. Elton John has come up with something new in the record industry. It's a 12-inch disc that's somewhere between a regular album and a disco single. The record has 3 songs on it for a total of about 17 minutes of music, and it costs $3.98. It's called the Tom Bell Sessions because of the legendary Philadelphia producer who put it together. Moving up a pair of notches to number 21, here's Elton.

0: Cleveland, Elton John at number 21 in our countdown. 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
0: 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At number 20 in this week's countdown, Poco, moving up 1 with Heart of the Night.

Poco at number 20 on American Top 40. They move up one with Heart of the Night. This is Casey Kasem on American Top 40 in Hollywood, and now we're up to our long-distance dedication. You know, every week, hundreds of letters come in, and I want you to know that we read every one of them to find the two that we read on each program. And this letter comes from Danny in the small southern Texas town of Comfort, which was in the path of Tropical Storm Amelia a year ago. He writes, "Dear Casey, in the summer of 78, the Texas Hill Country was hit with over 40 inches of rain in one night. It flooded three-fourths of Comfort, my hometown. At the time, I was working at a camp 40 miles away. For 5 days, the area was without phones. Those were five of the longest days of my life. I would sit by the radio for endless hours, listening to names of victims and other reports, praying the whole time that nothing had happened to my family. When it was over, we had lost everything. But we're all still alive, thank God. Casey, would you play We've Only Just Begun for the Texas Hill Country people whose lives are starting all over again? Thank you. Signed, Danny from Comfort, Texas. Here's your dedication.

That's the Carpenters, and we've only just begun. A long-distance dedication from Danny in Comfort, Texas, to the brave people of the Texas Hill Country. The hits from

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7: 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I'm Casey Kasem, and here's that Swedish supergroup ABBA pulling a switch. On their first 10 top 40 hits, all lead vocals were sung by the two women. But on this one, their 11th, the two men are singing lead. Up a notch to number 19, here's ABBA with Does Your

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0: The partnership of Stanley, Fraley, Simmons, and Chris may sound like a respectable old law firm, but they are indisputably one of the most bizarre show rock bands in the business today. Stanley, Fraley, Simmons, and Chris are Kiss, and Kiss is up four notches this week on AT40 with I Was Made for Loving You.

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0: This is Casey counting them down in Hollywood. You know, Paisley is the name of a popular, brightly colored fabric design which originated in the town of Paisley, Scotland. Jerry Rafferty, who plays brightly colored music, also comes from the town of Paisley. Up a notch this week to number 17, here's Jerry Rafferty's Days Gone Down.

Jerry Rafferty, formerly of Steeler's Wheel, with his fourth Top 40 hit on American Top 40 as a solo singer. At number 17, moving up one, that was Days Gone Down. This is this week's biggest mover, Barbara Streisand, moving up 10 notches with The Main Event.

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6: 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You'll hear new songs, rewind some older ones, and find out the stories behind the songs from the artists themselves. It's Dance Time in Texas, right here on Country FM 24, Europe's new home for Texas Red Dirt music. 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I'll see you out on the dance floor.
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number 15, Radio, moving up four notches this week with You Can't Change That. Now on American Top 40, we're up to the song by the superstar who 3 years ago went through the fastest rags-to-riches turnabout in rock history. This was the financial adventure of Peter Frampton, the 29-year-old English singer-guitarist who started out the year 1976 owing $250,000 to his record label, which came about from Peter's long string of money-losing recordings here in the U.S. For several years, he'd been running up all that red ink on the A&M label. So, on New Year's Day 1976, Peter Frampton woke up with a $250,000 headache. Even if he should get a hit, the first $250,000 would go straight to A&M Records to pay for his previous failures. But his manager, D'Anthony, had faith, and he was willing to carry Peter financially for a while longer. And the turn that Frampton's fortunes took happened just like that. His fifth solo album was released that January. Within the next 10 months, three songs from it had made the top 12 on the singles chart, and the album itself was on its way to selling 13 million copies. It grossed maybe $65 million, and the first $250,000 of Frampton's royalties went back to square things with A&M. But about 12 million of that found its way back to Frampton and the loyal manager who backed him. It's an exaggeration, of course, to call this a rags-to-riches story, because Peter was never hungry or dressed in tatters. But there's no other act we know of who ever went from that big a deficit to such wealth so fast. Up three notches this week to number 14, here's Peter Frampton's latest hit, I Can't.

0: 14th most popular song in the USA belongs to Peter Frampton. I Can't Stand It No More.
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0: Every week here on AT40, you hear the biggest hits in the nation from Baltimore to Bakersfield, from Battle Creek to Baton Rouge. And the countdown continues with McFadden and Whitehead at number 13. They move up three with a recent number one soul song, Ain't No Stopping Us Now.

0: 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That was You Ain't Seen Nothing Yet by Backman Turner Overdrive. 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
0: Here's one of the most talked about female singers in the business today. She really knows how to wrap her tonsils around a song. Her name is Ricky Lee Jones, and her current hit is at number 12, falling from number 4. It's called Chuck E's in Love.

Ricky Lee Jones, her first hit single, is now at number 12. Last week, it was at number 4, Chucky's In Love. Here's that band that began in Union City, New Jersey, appeared on the cover of Rolling Stone magazine, and wound up in Nashville, Tennessee. Up 3 notches to number 11, here's Dr. Hook, When You're In Love With a Beautiful Woman.

0: Dr. Hook at number 11, moving up three with When You're in Love with a Beautiful Woman.
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0: This is Casey Kasem in Hollywood, and here's a recent number one country hit that peaked here on our pop survey the past couple of weeks at number 5. Moving down now to number 10, here's Kenny Rogers and She Believes in Me.

7th week in the top 10 for Kenny Rogers, this week at number 10 with She Believes in Me. Now, the story of that singer who has a very unusual hobby, something I've never heard of before. He's not a dentist, but he makes his own artificial teeth. Now, that might be a funny story if it wasn't so unfortunate. The singer is John Stewart, and John suffers from an unusual jaw disease called temporomandibular joint syndrome. One symptom of it is a tendency to constantly grind your teeth together, and that grinds down the lower front teeth. Well, because of this, John has had to have his lower teeth capped, but he still grinds down the caps. So after years of running up expensive dental bills, he decided he'd learn how to make his own caps. He says it saved him a lot of money, and he likes to think of it as a hobby, making artificial teeth. His current hit moves up a notch this week to number 9. Here's John Stewart and

0: Stewart's been around for 8 weeks with that record, second week in the top 10 at number 9. It's called Gold.
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This is Casey Kasem in Hollywood. A couple of weeks ago, Bjorn Borg won the Wimbledon tennis tournament for a record-breaking fourth time. About the same time, the Electric Light Orchestra, a band based in Wimbledon, hit the top 10 for the fourth time. Here's the hit that did it. Up a notch to number 8 this week, ELO and Shine a Little Love.

0: Want You to Want Me, survey song number 7. 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
0: 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At number 6 in the countdown, same position as last week, here's Earth, Wind & Fire with The Emotions and Boogie Wonderland.

number 6 on American Top 40 again this week, Earth, Wind & Fire with The Emotions and Boogie Wonderland. This is Casey Kasem in Hollywood, and now I have the song by the man whose own success is standing in the way of his life's ambition. His name is David Naughton, and what he's always wanted to do and trained for is to be a Shakespearean actor. But you don't find a lot of openings for that kind of work in the Help Wanted ads. David's an American who grew up and finished college here in the United States. Then, his interest in serious drama took him to England, where he attended the world-famous London Academy of Music and Dramatic Arts. He studied Shakespeare. He turned his Yankee accent into a cultured Oxford English. After 2 years of such training, David came back to the United States ready to take the stage as Hamlet, Macbeth, and King Lear, and wound up acting on television in Jell-O, Excedrin, and Dr. Pepper commercials. You have to pay the rent somehow, David says. Well, the commercials led to another role, not as Hamlet, but as a regular in a short live TV comedy series called Making It, which didn't. Well, David is still faced with a question, to be or not to be true to thine own main ambition of doing Shakespeare, or to keep after the good money that's starting to come his way. His first hit climbs two more notches this week to number 5.

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8: You're hearing the 40 top songs in the 50 states. My name's Casey Kasem, and here's the group that had the number one song in our special disco countdown 2 weeks ago. Their latest single has been in the countdown only 3 weeks now, and it's already up to number four. Here's Chic with Good Times.

Will you look at that? Third week in the countdown, already at number four for Chic and Good Times. Well, now before we hear the three most popular songs in the nation this week on American Top 40, let's look at the number one positions on Billboard's other major record surveys. Number one on the soul chart is Bad Girls by Donna Summer. Number one on the country chart is Shadows in the Moonlight by Anne Murray. Number one on the disco chart is Born to be Alive by Patrick Hernandez. And the number one selling album is The Bad Girls LP by Donna Summer. And from that album, here's the former number one smash. It's 11th week in the top three. The third most popular song in America. Donna Summer's Hot Stuff.

0: talk about a hot record. 13 weeks on American Top 40, and 11 of those weeks in the top three, including 3 weeks at number one. Donna Summer and Hot Stuff.
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0: According to the Guinness Book of World Records, the world's oldest bell was found in the Babylonian Palace of Nimrod. It was 3,000 years old. But the newest and most successful bell we know of is Anita Ward's. Number two, second week in a row. Ring my bell.

on American Top 40, Anita Ward and Ring My Bell. Listen to this. For four out of the past 7 weeks, Donna Summer has held down the number one spot. This week, she makes it five out of the past 8 weeks. And here's the song that does it. At number one across the nation for its second straight week, here's Bad Girls.

And there it is, the number one song in the USA for the second straight week. Donna Summer and Bad Girls. You've just heard the 40 most popular records determined by Billboard magazine for the week ending July 21st, 1979. American Top 40s produced in Hollywood by Watermark Incorporated. Executive producer, Tom Rahm. Producer, Don Bastani. I'm Casey Kasem. Join me again next week for our countdown of the 40 biggest hits in the USA. Till then, keep your feet in the ground and keep reaching for the stars. And keep your radio tuned right where it is.

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0: 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Looks like my journey ends here.
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Ain't nothing in this world these days. I said, a young man, ain't nothing.